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1: There's a survey that says the average American needs 60 lazy days every year to feel relaxed and rested. 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

0: 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Michelle, what are you up to?
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says that you plus me equals advice forever on iHeartRadio. If you enjoyed the show, then be sure to pick up Olivia Rodrigo's new album, You Seem Pretty Sad for a Girl So In Love.

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1: The Scripps National Spelling Bee was just a couple weeks ago now. And I have the list of the most misspelled words in America. It's McCabe. Number one on the list is bougie. It's B-O-U-G-I-E, by the way. And then favorite, F-A-V-O-R-I-T-E.
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1: 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Now she's taking over the radio station with like Lush Life and that song, even Symphony. Love this era of music for her in Vegas. Yes, she's coming to the iHeartRadio Music Festival with BTS, Cardi B, and more. 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
1: This is such a good year for pop music across 2026, and it's going to be full on display at the iHeart Festival. Guys, BTS is returning. Benson Boone going to be owning the stage. He's flipping all over it. Benson Boone going to be there alongside Zara Larsson. Get your tickets if you have a Capital One card Friday the 12th.

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2: The new hit list. What's going on, friends? It's Angelina. So close to Friday, all right? Let's kick it, discover some new music, and let's get in our feels. Kicking it off with my girl, Sienna Spyro, Die on This Hill.

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1: 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Playing you all the new music you need to know. I'm Angelina on the new hit list. 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
1: Let's get Evangelina on the new hit list. We're playing you the hottest songs and artists that are blowing up. Like this girl right here, Bella Kay. I love it. I love it. I love it.

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1: Thanks so much for hanging out, discovering new music. I'm Angelina. It's been so real. Leaving you with Malcolm Todd, Earrings on the New Hit List.

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It's Angelina. Thanks so much for hanging out with me, discovering new music. It's been so real, leaving you with this BTS. 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

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Happy Friday. It's Rach, and if you need some celebratory things, well, your national holidays are coming right up after Rihanna.

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1: You know, Zara Larsson here is on the lineup for this year's iHeartRadio Music Festival. Benson Boone, Lainey Wilson, Cardi B, the list goes on and on, and you can check it out how you can get there in Vegas to see them all. Right now,

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It's Rach. We have some national holidays to celebrate to get your weekend started. Happy Friday. I have a little date night planned for you in honor of your national holidays, so get ready. I got you. It's coming up next.

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1: 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You'll see why I say that. Coming right up after Zara Larsson and Midnight Sun, and then we'll get into your national holidays.

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You Seem Pretty Sad for a Girl So In Love. Long title. Happy Friday, Hampton Roads. I'm Shelly.

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1: Taylor Swift has officially been inducted into the 2026 Songwriters Hall of Fame. The pop megastar thanked her parents and brother during the speech in New York City last night. Take a listen to some of it here.
2: But it couldn't have been easy for my parents and my brother. To just pick up and move our entire family. They uprooted their entire lives to move me to Music City. And even though words are supposed to kind of be my thing, I will never be able to express my gratitude to you guys for doing that for me.
1: Aw, love that. And Travis Kelce, her fiancé, of course, made it just in time for the ceremonies. And the big movie out this weekend, Disclosure Day, directed by Steven Spielberg, starring Emily Blunt. It's a sci-fi thriller that follows a Kansas City weather reporter who becomes a conduit for extraterrestrial communication after a cybersecurity expert leaks classified files, proving they're not alone. Wow. For more, go to party1077.com.
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Brains. Brand new music from Olivia Rodrigo right there on Party 107.7 off her new album, You Seem Pretty Sad for a Girl So in Love. I'm Shelly. It's Party.

0: Happy Friday, Hampton Roads. I'm Shelly. It's Party 107.7, Feel Good at Music and home of the Fred Show in the morning. Today, the story is the heat. Stay cool today. Stay inside in the air conditioning if you can. The heat index this afternoon is going to feel like 105. Highs today of 101 degrees. My goodness. For the latest, you can always go to party1077.com to check out more info. Coming up after the break, Ray, that new one from Tame Impala and Jenny.
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Right now, Justin Bieber, UConn.

0: Noah Kahn, The Great Divide, and Party 107.7. Feel good at music at home with a Fred Show in the morning. I'm Shelly. 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

had Olivia Rodrigo right there on Party 107.7. Of course, her new album just dropped. It's called You Seem Pretty Sad for A Girl So In Love. And you can listen to it on the free iHeartRadio app. I'm Shelly. It's Party. I hope you're staying cool today, Hampton Roads. Happy Friday.

0: 7. It's also the noon hour, so we always like to talk lunch. Chelsea is out near Suffolk. 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
1: Peanut butter.
0: What?
1: It sounds horrible, but once you try it, you'll get rid of that mustard forever. But give it a try. It's my go-to.
0: Oh, my gosh. Okay, I guess I won't knock it till I...

0: 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The Fred Show is back Monday morning. Big Money with Showbiz Shelley waiting by the phone. Why did somebody get ghosted? And Kiki's Court. Ba-dum-bump.
1: Girl, I want a refund now.
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That's called The Cure from Olivia Rodrigo off her brand new album, You Seem Pretty Sad for a Girl So in Love. The Party 107.7, feel good hit music. My name's Shelly. A little fact, by the way, about Olivia Rodrigo. She's 60% hearing loss in her left ear, a condition she discovered as a child during a school hearing test. And yet she still is so successful as a singer, right? Thanks so much for being here. Hope you're staying cool on this Friday.

Hey, Shelly here. It's Party 107.7. I saw Dua Lipa. I saw some pictures of her in a gown from her wedding. It was like all lace. She's just stunning. And her husband, not too bad either. Here's Dua

Hey, Shelly here. It's Party 107.7. Had to get this song on today in honor of the heat wave we are experiencing. Oh my gosh, going to feel like 105 degrees this afternoon. Stay cool and stay safe, Hampton Roads. Glass Animals right now.

0: 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Hi, Anna, out in Virginia Beach.
1: It's toasty outside. Hi.
0: Oh, I know. Tell me about it. Yeah, stay cool out there.

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1: 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Guaranteed human.
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song from Olivia Rodrigo. Something my four-year-old would say. Stupid song. On Party 107.7, Feel Good at Music. Thanks so much for being here. That's off of Olivia's brand new album on

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Alex Warren, Fever Dream on Party 107.7. Yeah, we're all going to be feeling a little bit feverish today with the hot weather, high of 101 degrees today. Wow, it's party.

0: Backstreet Boys, Bottle Up right there on Party 107.7. Feel good hit music. I'm Shelly. That's from the new Paw Patrol movie. It's called Paw Patrol, the Dino Movie, only in theaters August 14th. You better bet I'm going to be there with my daughter that weekend, probably opening night. She loves Paw Patrol, and I love the Backstreet Boys, so it totally works out. I love that. Coming up after the break, Kalani and Asambar on Party.
1: 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Ba-dum-bump.
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Kalani coming to Richmond August 29th. She's on Party 107.7. Man, I hope you're not just sweating your booty off today. Hampton Roads, I know we all are. Man, it is hot out there. This is Somber with Homewrecker.

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Let us know what you think. 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

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It's an Olivia Rodrigo, a new music Friday, a new song every hour. Right now, though, I'll get you Olivia Dean.

is Bethany, and the Fred Show is back Monday morning to get the week kicked off with a good laugh. So make it a part of your week on Party 107.7. Let me talk.

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2: 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It's a new Music Friday on iHeartRadio. Here's a track from my new album, You Seem Pretty Sad for a Girl So in Love. 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
1: Someone said they wanted to play Am I the Ass Bleep? 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May, you said that you berated your man a little bit about his figurines.
2: He has a lot of them. I don't think they're worth that much money. 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They're just something that he likes. And he keeps buying more of them. I mean, he's already so old where I'm like, dude, just stop buying more. Just get rid of the ones you have. Like, we don't even have the space for it. He has them like all around his desk. He has them in our bedroom. Like they're literally everywhere. 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
1: 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It's a new Music Friday on iHeart Radio. Here's another one off my new album, You Seem Pretty Sad for a Girl So in Love. This is The Cure.

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1: I'm wondering if you might enjoy the new Backstreet Boys song. Yes, you heard me. A new Backstreet Boys song from a soundtrack. It's coming up in less than 10 minutes.

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1: There it is. It's called Bottle Up, Backstreet Boys from the Paw Patrol movie. But look, we know some of these kids' movies, they give us hits for everybody. 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Just let me know what you think. 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
7: You went to JCPenney to find those summer fashion staples, like shorts and tees from A&A in St. John's Bay. 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
2: 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It's a new Music Friday on iHeart Radio. Here's a track from my new album, You Seem Pretty Sad for a Girl So in Love. This is Stupid Song.

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1: Soccer fans from around the world have descended on North America for the World Cup. FIFA President Gianni Infantino hopes the event can be a unifying force.
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1: I love when we get excuses to drink coffee. 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
1: The Scripps National Spelling Bee was just a couple weeks ago now. And I have the list of the most misspelled words in America. McCabe. Number one on the list is bougie. It's B-O-U-G-I-E.